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0: Everything that rocks, Lays 103.3. I am Samantha Knott. I just want to send a shout out to some National Guard soldiers, as 80 soldiers are going to deploy to Europe next month in support of Operation Atlantic Resolve around the Baltic region. Now, we just got 200 soldiers that came home, what was it, like last month from the Middle East. So now we've got another rotation. So every man and woman that is in that uniform that's getting ready to go out there, we thank you for what it is that you do, and definitely come home safely.
1: I did it!

we're still several months away from Halloween and worrying about candy and whatever, and it seems the last few years there's warnings issued about potential THC candy winding up in your kid's trick-or-treat bucket. Adults are not going to give that stuff out. Unless you're this adult, apparently. A four-year-old boy in Texas was hospitalized after consuming a THC lollipop that was put into a birthday party goodie bag from his school. Whoops. Whoever the parent was that put those bags together is probably missing their stash.

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1: Mastodon is coming to the Valair Ballroom Friday, October 16th, and I've got your tickets. Hey, it's Ethan. 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I'll give you the cue to call. 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You'll win your way in to see Mastodon live at Valair Ballroom Friday, October 16th. Good luck!
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9: 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I made fun of the preachers. That's the way I looked at it. 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

it's been a hot minute since we've heard from Greta Van Fleet, but a few days back, they decided to premiere some new music doing live in New York City. They played the legendary Bowery Ballroom to a sold-out crowd. This is one of the new songs that they debuted. It's called Play Your Games. 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

Did you get out to the movies this weekend? There were two new films that opened up over the weekend. The new Scary Movie, which has been 26 years in the making, and Masters of the Universe. Now, when it came to the box office, apparently Scary Movie did really good because a lot of people were feeling nostalgic. Not nostalgic enough because He-Man and Masters of the Universe absolutely tanked. Did you see either one of these movies?

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So Stanley Cup Finals continue tomorrow. The Vegas Golden Knights currently leading 2-1. I saw a meme on Facebook the other day that I went to medieval times and a hockey game broke out. They know how to do a production in Vegas for sure. The next game, of course, that will be game number 4, is tomorrow night. I don't know who you're rooting for in all of this. It's hockey. I'm good with anybody but Detroit. Sorry, Croce.

Concerts. You know, we have a concert calendar. I don't know if you've looked at it as of late, but it is packed all the way through the end of the year. In fact, into March of next year, if you can believe that. Couple of highlights for you still to come this month in June. On the 17th, Dorothy is going to be at Woolies, Fastball, and Letters to Cleo playing the Des Moines Arts Festival, Western Gateway Park, that one downtown. That is on the 27th. So hit up the concert calendar, get all the ticket info, and get out and enjoy live music.

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bad news. More jobs coming to Iowa with the building of 3 new prisons. The bad news is because they're expecting the Iowa prison population to increase by nearly 50% over the next 3 years. Just go ahead and roll that one around in your head for a while.

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They've got some great photos up on their social media from their performance there. 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
15: Mastodon is coming to the Valair Ballroom Friday, October 16th, and I've got your tickets. Hey, it's Ethan. 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I'll give you the cue to call. 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You'll win your way in to see Mastodon live at Valair Ballroom Friday, October 16th. 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

It's been 30 years since an album of new music was released from Sublime. That new tune is called Until the Sun Explodes, the title to a brand new album coming out on Friday. It's interesting, though, that frontman Jacob Knoll, son of the late Bradley, said, you know, this isn't a Sublime record. Like, the last Sublime record was made with my dad in 1996, so why are we still calling ourselves Sublime?

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patiently for the reopening of 515 Brewing Company in Clive. You know, they closed in December after 13 years and announced that we're going to reopen with new ownership and a new head brewer. And now the reopening has been delayed because they want to make sure all the I's are dotted and the T's are crossed and all of the paperwork is in order. So now they're shooting for the week of June 22nd.

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You know, summertime is in full swing when we start talking about good guys and the 35th Speedway Motors Heartland Nationals at the Iowa State Fairgrounds. 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

Name the Rocks, Lays 103.3. I am Samantha Knight. Days after being knighted by the king, Sir Idris Elba is saying, do not expect me to be James Bond. He's not going to play James Bond because he says, quote, markets won't want a black man playing that iconic character. I don't know who they're going to get to play James Bond. I'd be okay with Idris Elba doing anything.

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Another chance at concert tickets at 3 o'clock tomorrow afternoon with Styles, Hollywood Undead, and In This Moment coming to Vibrant Music Hall in October, which I know feels like it's forever away, but it's really not. I mean, this year is going by so freaking fast. 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

for Marilyn Manson as he's trying to get a sexual assault lawsuit brought on by his former assistant tossed out. The judge says no. Now, he sexually assaulted, allegedly, we'll put it that way, he allegedly sexually assaulted his assistant back in 2010. She has filed a lawsuit against him. He's trying desperately to get it thrown out, and the judge said, no, we're going forward. Otherwise, I'm not going to sleep at night.

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8: Mastodon is coming to the Valair Ballroom Friday, October 16th, and I've got your tickets. 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

Shinedown on Laser 103.3. You know, their new album 8 came out a couple of weeks ago, and apparently there's a whole lot of variety to it. There's different colored vinyls, different versions of the CD, all available at different places. So if you're like the Shinedown super fan, you're going to have to go to Walmart, Amazon, Hot Topic, and others to collect it all. Yeah.

So when Keanu Reeves isn't on screen kicking ass and taking names for wiping out his dog, that is the whole premise of John Wick, makes him my spirit animal. He's the bass player in a band called Dogstar. The All In Now tour is getting ready to kick off in Europe, and then it will come stateside as well. Looking forward to it. All In Now, it is Dogstar on Laser 103.3.

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13: Mastodon is coming to the Valair Ballroom Friday, October 16th, and I've got your tickets. Hey, it's Ethan. 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
7: 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You probably heard Car Guy Todd call in the morning. 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
1: Mastodon is coming to the Valair Ballroom Friday, October 16th, and I've got your tickets. 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
3: Mastodon is coming to the Valair Ballroom Friday, October 16th, and I've got your tickets. 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

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Did you know that air conditioning was not invented to keep us cool? I'll tell you how it was invented and why after Godsmack on the Laser.

0: Godsmack when legends rise on the laser. If it sounds different, it's because it's the live version. So you're not hallucinating this time.
1: 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So tell us something we don't know.
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0: Did you know that air conditioning, modern air conditioning as we know it, was not invented to keep us cool? That wasn't the purpose. Apparently back in 1902, Willis Carrier invented air conditioning because he was a printer and he was trying to print magazines, and the moisture in the air was causing the paper to expand and contract, and it made the ink colors misalign. So it was about printing legible magazines, not about our personal comfort. But yet, here we are. We got a high out there today of 90 degrees. And I don't care about magazines. I care about being not 90 degrees, right? 515-244-1033. 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
0: If you want rap, you go to Young Greg. 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What's up? It's Heather. And I'm probably driving a Greg Young vehicle right now. And they're probably listening to the Laser right now. You probably heard Car Guy Todd call in the morning. You're a Hellraiser, go where the Hellraisers shop. 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
3: Your KCCI Storm Team 8 forecast, looking at that high today of 90 degrees. Might see a little rain depending on where you are later this afternoon into the evening, but definitely rain tomorrow and Thursday. 73 right now, downtown Des Moines.
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Another chance to score your Good Guys 35th Speedway Motors Heartland Nationals tickets for the Iowa State Fairgrounds coming up shortly after 7.

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0: Everything that rocks, Laser 103.3, hanging out and hooking you up. Shortly after 7, your chance to score those Good Guys 35th Speedway Motors Heartland Nationals tickets at the Iowa State Fairgrounds. Man, that's such a mouthful. It's happening the 3rd through the 5th. 5,000 of the coolest 1999 and older hot rods. 1999. tell us we're old without telling us we're old. The muscle cars, the customs, the trick trucks. They've got fireworks Saturday night, the burnout contest, the pinup girl. Of course, they've got the pinup girl. So we'll give you a chance to score those tickets after 7. Hang on.
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Did you know that a ukulele counts as a deadly weapon in California? I'll tell you about that story. Morning Brews after Seether on the Laser.

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1: Intoxicating you with knowledge, sirs and madams.
2: A ukulele can be considered a deadly weapon. I'll explain that story out of California. But first, holidays to celebrate, of course, 6969 Day. What's up? It's also National No Apologies Period Day, encouraging people to stop apologizing for taking up space, setting boundaries, bumping into the coffee table. We do that. That's a Midwest thing. And on the food front, it's Egg Roll Day. So if you needed an excuse to order, there you go. Low-tech thievery in a high-tech world. Apparently, criminals are still performing Ocean's 11-style heists. $500,000 worth of bourbon was stolen from a warehouse in Philadelphia in broad daylight.
3: It seemed like an organized group of criminals deceived one of our warehouse locations by getting them to load up about 11,000 bottles of bourbon into their vehicles, that being a semi-trailer, and made off with a whole ton of bourbon.
2: It seems like this giant truck full of bourbon would be easy to find, but so far, they have not been captured. Maybe they just need to start looking for people who make poor decisions every 15 minutes or so. Heads up, Thursday morning, 9 a.m., Two Deal Moines launch. Buy two, get two free to Arnold's Park up there in Okoboji and Big Grove Brewery, the one that sells out every single time. You spend $25, you get the $50 gift certificate. Both of those launch at 9 a.m. on Thursday, so tell your robot assistant to remind you. When we think assault with a deadly weapon, you think guns, knives, swords, crossbow. But apparently in California, a ukulele can be considered a deadly weapon. Apparently, one driver attacked another during a road rage incident. Tale as old as time. One driver was following the other too closely. Both drivers pulled over, got out of their cars, traded blows, and then one went to their car and got the ukulele, smashing the other driver over the head with it. Then both drove off. Police are still looking for both parties. Another chance to score your Good Guys 35th Speedway Motors Heartland Nationals tickets for the Iowa State Fairgrounds. In just a few minutes, going to be playing our favorite game. The answer is Heather. Hang on.
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2: If you want rap, you go to Young Greg. 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
8: 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Des Moines mobile radar for today, 4300 block of Ingersoll, 4800 block of Hickman Road, 3100 block of Martin Luther King Jr. Parkway, and 2900 block of 6th Avenue. 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

0: 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I've got your Good Guys 35th Speedway Motors Heartland Nationals Iowa State Fairgrounds tickets. You just got to know the answer.
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3: Mastodon is coming to the Valair Ballroom Friday, October 16th, and I've got your tickets. 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
5: Your KCCI Storm Team 8 forecast, high today, 91. Depending on where you are, we might see a little bit of rain in the afternoon, but it's going to be negligible. Tomorrow and Thursday, that's when the rain's really coming. Right now, 75 downtown.
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We are in a heat advisory until about 9 o'clock tonight. We might see index values up to 105. 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

Everything That Rocks, Laser 103.3, in honor of Tell Us Something We Don't Know Tuesday. Did you know that a couple sons from a very popular rock band have created their own band, and they have a vintage kind of throwback, retro, psychedelic kind of sound. See if this sounds at all familiar to you.

0: All right, song's called Cellophane. Have you formulated your guesses? There's no prize for this. That is Evan Stanley and Nick Simmons, as in Paul and Gene from Kiss. Yes, they have a band, and the band's called Stanley Simmons. Their new album's coming out in August, so there you have it. Retro sound, new band, next generation rock. What's up?
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14: I'm Kate Garner, Des Moines Traffic Control. Getting busy, 8035 southbound between Douglas and Hickman, a little slow. Also parts of Southeast 14th Street and up on Northeast 14th Street. there is a slowdown as you get on to 8035 going in either direction. That's your Smile Power traffic from Delta Dental of Iowa. For your smile, for your health, for your community.
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If you live outside of an organized city, you are theoretically smarter. I'll tell you why you're smarter. After Rage. Tell us something we don't know, your fun facts and your trivia if you got one in the meantime. 515-244-1033.

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2: If you live outside the city, you are smarter than someone who lives inside the city on a hot day specifically, because temperatures outside of the city are 5 to 10 degrees cooler than they are in the city because of the asphalt and the buildings and the heat from traffic. It's always cooler outside the city than it is inside the city. And when you are hot, you make more mistakes. You are more irritable. Your reaction time slows down. 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You are, at least for today and on any hot day, smarter than the rest of us. 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Your fun facts and trivia could be about absolutely anything. 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
2: 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What's up? 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And I'm probably driving a Greg Young vehicle right now. And they're probably listening to the Laser right now. You probably heard Car Guy Todd call in the morning. 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
13: I'm Kate Garner, Des Moines Traffic Control. Slow 8035 westbound between the Des Moines River Bridge and 86th Street. Also slow 8035 between Meredith and Hickman Road southbound and I-80. Going west out of the West Mixer, it is slow until you get to Jordan Creek Parkway. That's your Smile Power traffic from Delta Dental of Iowa. 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

Everything the Rocks, Laser 103.3. Do you know where the term Rolling Thunder comes from? Robert will tell us in just a few minutes. Tell us something we don't know, your fun facts and your trivia all morning every Tuesday on the Laser. If you got one, 515-244-1033. When I

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2: Laser, who's this?
3: Good morning, it's Robert.
2: Robert, tell us something we don't know.
3: Well, with all the storms we are having, I thought you might find this interesting. The terms rolling thunder and you stole my thunder have the same origins, and it has nothing sort of to do with actual weather. There was theater manager way back when, like 1800s, who invented a way to make it sound like thunder in the theater. He put a wooden trough up in the attic and rolled stone balls down the trough, and as they rolled down and then they turned, they'd roll back lower. It sounded like stone on wood up in the attic, but down in the theater, it resonated and sounded like thunder.
2: Huh.
3: So that's where the term rolling thunder comes from. The You Stole My Thunder, he was visiting another theater for a production, and he heard his thunder in their theater and stood up and yelled, "You stole my thunder," because they had stolen his idea how to make it sound like thunder in their theater as well.
2: Robert, this is amazing, and it's especially interesting to me because once upon a time when I was in school, even though I was an English major, but I had a theater concentration, I literally was writing, directing, producing plays for school. And I've never heard this before. This is incredible that you are now bringing me a fun fact in an area where I theoretically have knowledge.
3: You've got knowledge about a lot of stuff.
2: Well, sometimes it doesn't feel like it, but that's the beauty of today. Tell us something we don't know. Your fun facts, your trivia, perhaps you saw a documentary, learned it in school, or you just saw a reel. I'm not going to fact check. 515-244-1033. Line open for you. 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
2: Your KCCI Storm Team 8 forecast, high today of 91, heat index up to 105. We are in a heat advisory until about 9 o'clock tonight. It's going to be very hot tomorrow and Thursday. Rain in our future to cool us down. But for now, 78 downtown.
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Everything that Rocks, Laser 103.3. Remember when you were a teenager, maybe you were in your early 20s, and you discovered some vintage thing that fascinated you? Apparently, the children are discovering Green Day. 90s Green Day is coming back into fashion, going viral.

0: Laser, who's this?
1: Good morning, Heather. It's Carissa.
0: Carissa, first of all, I'm sorry I missed the big birthday extravaganza over the weekend.
2: Actually, today.
0: Oh, it's today? Oh my goodness, that is the best, because I get to sing to you then. Happy birthday to you. Happy birthday to you. Happy birthday, dear Carissa. Happy birthday to you.
1: Thank you, Heather.
0: How was the party that I missed?
1: I was drunk by 4 o'clock, so it was okay.
0: I got my spine injected on Friday, so I was having hot flashes on and off. I am not looking forward to menopause one day. And that is not something that I can lie about my age out of, apparently. So one day I will have hot flashes that do not include a cortisone prednisone shot.
1: Oh, no. I'll tell you what. I'm definitely 28 for at least the seventh time today.
0: Perfect.
1: And
0: yeah, absolutely.
1: Can we give a quick shout out to my baby sister? Her birthday was yesterday. She turned 22 yesterday.
0: Happy birthday. You know, we don't celebrate our birthdays often enough as adults. I have discovered this. So it's important to sing to our friends, say happy birthday, and make a big deal about it. Fun facts about birthdays. The most popular birthday in the United States is September 9th, followed by September 10th. So if you are a September baby, you're very, very popular.
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4: Mastodon is coming to the Valair Ballroom Friday, October 16th, and I've got your tickets. Hey, it's Ethan. 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I'll give you the cue to call. When you hear it, be caller number 13. You'll win your way in to see Mastodon live at Valair Ballroom Friday, October 16th. Good luck.
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0: If you want rap, you go to Young Greg. But when you want a car, you go to Greg Young Buick GMC. What's up? It's Heather. And I'm probably driving a Greg Young vehicle right now. And they're probably listening to the Laser right now. You probably heard Car Guy Todd call in the morning. You're a Hellraiser, go where the Hellraisers shop. Greg Young. Search Greg Young Buick GMC. Cars, not rap. Although, if you've been to their website, GY Buick GMC. GY Buick GMC. Greg Young hanging out with Heather Lee.
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3: Your KCCI Storm Team 8 forecast, high today of 91. We've got a heat advisory with the index up to 105. Going to see some rain tomorrow and Thursday. But for now, hot. And that advisory going on until 9 o'clock tonight.
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Is it possible to be charged with assaults with a deadly weapon because of a ukulele? In California, definitely is. Morning Brews, I'll tell you about it after the Ramones on the Laser.

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2: A ukulele can be considered a deadly weapon. I'll explain that story out of California. But first, holidays to celebrate, of course, 6969 Day. What's up? It's also National No Apologies Period Day, encouraging people to stop apologizing for taking up space, setting boundaries, bumping into the coffee table. We do that. That's a Midwest thing. And on the food front, it's Egg Roll Day. So if you needed an excuse to order, there you go. Low-tech thievery in a high-tech world. Apparently, criminals are still performing Ocean's 11-style heists. $500,000 worth of bourbon was stolen from a warehouse in Philadelphia in broad daylight.
3: It seemed like an organized group of criminals deceived one of our warehouse locations by getting them to load up about 11,000 bottles of bourbon into their vehicles, that being a semi-trailer, and made off with a whole ton of bourbon.
2: It seems like this giant truck full of bourbon would be easy to find, but so far, they have not been captured. 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Heads up, Thursday morning, 9 a.m., two Deal Moines launch. 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Both of those launch at 9 a.m. on Thursday. So tell your robot assistant to remind you. When we think assault with a deadly weapon, you think guns, knives, swords, crossbow. But apparently in California, a ukulele can be considered a deadly weapon. Apparently, one driver attacked another during a road rage incident. Tale as old as time. One driver was following the other too closely. Both drivers pulled over, got out of their cars, traded blows, and then one went to their car and got the ukulele, smashing the other driver over the head with it. Then both drove off. Police are still looking for both parties. What does it sound like when a truckload of fireworks explodes on the highway in Tennessee? Patrol officers had already stopped traffic, so nobody was injured, nobody was hurt, everyone just kind of enjoyed the show. Apparently, the truck driver did not have the required hazardous materials endorsement. Mastodon coming to Valair Ballroom in October. Ethan has your tickets. And as always, the full concert calendar, all the details on shows, how to purchase tickets on our website or the app, search Laser 1033.
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0: Your KCCI Storm Team 8 forecast. The high just keeps going up. 92 now for a high today. The heat index, 105. Right now, 82 in downtown Des Moines.
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4: 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They weren't willing to sit there long enough and figure out their own problems. 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I made fun of Christians. I made fun of the preachers. That's the way I looked at it. But I had my own encounter with God, and that's what changed everything.
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2: Heat advisory today. If you ask me to do anything outside, the answer will be hell no. It's your KCCI Storm Team 8 forecast. Right now in downtown, feels like 83. This afternoon, high of 92 with a heat index of 105. Yeah, no thank you. 91 tomorrow with a chance for thunderstorms in the evening.
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Five Finger Death Punch's new tune, Eye of the Storm, on Laser 103.3. Hey, it's Ethan. Got to go get breakfast at the Iowa State Fairgrounds this morning. Had a bacon, egg, and cheese, and daydreamed about a corn dog.

you do what they told ya. Now you do what they told ya. Now you do what they told ya. Now you do what they told ya.

Well, I hope your lawn didn't need water anytime soon. Laser 103.3, my name is Ethan. If you missed the news yesterday, Central Iowa Waterworks sent out a notice to over 600,000 customers saying, hey, don't water your lawn. We are banning lawn watering at the moment in order to preserve water to help with nitrate levels. This has nothing to do with the nitrates impacting your lawn. It's quite simply about preserving the water levels that Central Iowa Waterworks has so that they can control the nitrate levels in the water that goes out to everyone so that it continues to be safe for cooking and drinking and all of that good stuff that we love to do every single day.

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You can find that one housed on their new record Sanctuary. Just came out on Friday. 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

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I've got your hookup on tickets coming up at 11:10. When you hear the cue to call, be caller 13. You'll win your way into the show. 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
15: Heat advisory lasting us until 9 o'clock tonight. Your KCCI Storm Team 8 forecast. Heat index expected to hit 105 this afternoon. Right now in downtown Des Moines, feels like 87. High of 91 tomorrow with a chance for thunderstorms in the evening. That'll cool us down for the rest of the week.
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Shout out to my man, Matt. Scored a pair of tickets to go see Mastodon on the Poisonous Weapons Tour. That show's coming up at Valair Ballroom Friday, October 16th. You could win your way in, too. Not today, though. I'm out for the afternoon. Your next chance to win tickets tomorrow right here on Laser 103.3. It's the latest from Atreyu. I did it!

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10: If you want rap, you go to Young Greg. But when you want a car, you go to Greg Young Buick GMC. What's up? It's Heather. And I'm probably driving a Greg Young vehicle right now. And they're probably listening to The Laser right now. You probably heard Car Guy Todd call in the morning. 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Although, if you've been to their website, GY Buick GMC. 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

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I don't know how that happens.

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My name is Ethan. Today is also National Donald Duck Day. Okay? Here's an idea. What if you put the two together? You get freaky while you're doing your best Donald Duck impression. I think it will impress.

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0: lost. I'm gonna pull over and ask that man for directions. Hi there. 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
1: 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No, I'm just kidding. Let me get my phone out.
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13: Heat advisory that'll last us until 9 o'clock tonight. Your KCCI Storm Team 8 forecast could see heat index values up to 105 this afternoon. So it's going to be rather warm. If you have to be outside, make sure that you are staying hydrated. You got your sunscreen on, or you could just be like me and sit in the AC all day. Right now in downtown Des Moines, feels like 92. Tomorrow, high of 91 with some thunderstorm chances in the evening. Let's kick off the 90s at noon, presented by Mean Machine Cycles at Elkhart, where precision meets power. 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

Track 10 from Pearl Jam's album Versus, Laser 103.3. That one is called Elderly Woman Behind the Counter in a Small Town. Bit of a deep cut. That record, by the way, produced their hit single, Daughter, as well. It's Collective Soul with Shine during the 90s at noon on Laser 103.3.

Wrapping up the 90s at noon, presented by Mean Machine Cycles in Elkhart, where precision meets power. 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You know, a couple years ago, this guy was nominated for the Rock and Roll Hall of Fame, did not get in. I think he'll be in there eventually. It's Lenny Kravitz, Fly Away.

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Chevelle, they hit the road this fall with Breaking Benjamin and Star Set. 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Closest show to us on that run. Going to be the Kansas City area in September. I'm thinking it'll be worth the drive, though. Still got to mark Chevelle off the

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5: Heat advisory in effect until 9 o'clock tonight. Could see a heat index of 105 later this afternoon. It's your KCCI Storm Team 8 forecast. 75 the low overnight. 91 tomorrow. Going to be real warm with some thunderstorm chances in the evening that could cool us down for the rest of the week.
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Laser 103.3 this afternoon with Styles. He's got your hookup on Hollywood Undead and In This Moment tickets. Tune in at right around 3:10. He'll give you the cue to call if you call a 13 when he says so, and you'll win your way in.

it's falling away from me. Life's falling away from me.

We are just a couple days away from Sublime's first new album in 30 years. Laser 103.3, my name is Ethan, and you might be saying, what about Sublime with Rome? Well, technically, that doesn't count. This is proper Sublime. Jacob Knoll taking over lead vocals for his late great father, Bradley Knoll. And for the first time in 30 years, we're getting a new Sublime record on Friday. It's titled Until the Sun Explodes. Here's the title track. Yeah.

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1: 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What's up? 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And they're probably listening to the Laser right now. You probably heard Car Guy Todd call in the morning. 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Greg Young. 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Cars, not rap. Although, if you've been to their website, GY Buick GMC. 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

Which bands have you seen the most times live in concert? Laser 103.3. I was looking at my concert app the other day, and I realized there's a couple that I've seen in double digits. Skillet in there at number one. I've seen them at 11 times, a couple times at festivals, some solo shows, things like that. Breaking Benjamin actually came in number two. I've seen them 10 times over the years. Something wicked on Laser 103.3.

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10: Heat advisory out till 9 tonight. Could see heat index values of 103, maybe even 105 here this afternoon. Blazer 103.3, the KCCI Storm Team, a forecast. Low 90s here this afternoon, mostly sunny. Low of 75 tonight, 91 tomorrow, heat index around 100. Then tomorrow afternoon and evening, could see some severe weather with heavy rain, winds, maybe even some hail.

Back on Sunday was the anniversary of STP releasing their 1994 album, Purple. That record featured Big Empty, Unglued, Pretty Penny, Vaseline, and this track. It was a solid follow-up for the band from their album Core, Stone Temple Pilots, and Interstate Love Song on the Laser.

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In September, Twisted Sister out on the road to celebrate the band's 50th anniversary. Sebastian Bach on vocals in place of Dee Snider, who could not physically be able to tour. Laser 103.3, we're not going to take it. I'm hoping that after that September 4th first showing for the band, that they put some stuff out. I'm interested in seeing how Sebastian Bach is going to sound fronting Twisted Sister.

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5: 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I made fun of the preachers. That's the way I looked at it. 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

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Yes, I've got your tickets all this week. Your next shot just after 3:10. 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
7: Heat advisory until 9 in the KCCI Storm Team 8 forecast. Heat index around 103 potentially here this afternoon with a high of 92. Mostly sunny. Overnight, 75. Tomorrow, breezy. 91 for the high. Heat index around 100. Severe weather coming our way tomorrow afternoon and evening. Laser 103.3. I'm Styles. Your two songs out from winning Hollywood Undead. And in this moment, tickets. Keep it loud for that.

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0: 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It is Styles. 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
0: 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You could be like Andrew and going tomorrow. 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
1: What's up? This is Ivan Moody from the one and only Five Finger Death Punch. Let me be the first to welcome you to the Eye of the Storm. 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

Counting down the days to the Iowa State Fair and Coney Corner open this week. Laser 103.3, I'm Styles. Yep, yeah, every day now through the 12th. They're open up at 7 a.m. serving breakfast. Then come lunchtime, the ice cream stand will be open. Plus, you got to have a homemade tenderloin from Coney Corner. It's a absolute favorite of the state fair. So head out there. That's until the 12th, Coney Corner on the Iowa State Fairgrounds. And let's start celebrating state fair in June.

0: If you're like me, you're not okay with this heat advisory that we've had in the heat index today. Laser 103.3. I'm Styles, 103 to 105 here this afternoon for the heat index. It be a warm, and it's only, early to mid-June. August is going to be fun when the state fair rolls around. Chance of severe weather tomorrow afternoon. That severe weather tomorrow could bring us hail, heavy rain, and damaging winds. So be weather ready come tomorrow. Beartooth and Free, it's on the Laser.
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2: Heat advisory until 9 in the KCCI Storm Team 8 forecast. Heat index is over 100 here this afternoon into the evening hours. And the temp right around 90. Overnight, 75 for your low. Tomorrow, 91 for the high. Breezy. Heat index value around 100.
3: 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Really good speeds on both 235 as well as 8035 as you're out and about right now. Construction crews are working on Hickman at Merle Hay. That project is ongoing. It's not going to wrap up until the end of October, so do consider that if you're going to be driving over there. There are work zones all over the place. Keep your eyes open for those people. Like on 2nd at College, that project will wrap up right around September 1st. And that's your smile-powered traffic from Delta Dental of Iowa. 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
5: Mastodon is coming to the Valair Ballroom Friday, October 16th, and I've got your tickets. 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

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Heather's got your tickets for the Good Guys 35th Annual Speedway Motors Heartland Nationals over the Iowa State Fairgrounds 4th of July weekend. Over 5,000 of the country's coolest hot rods, muscle cars, customs, trick trucks, and a whole lot more. What a great way to spend the 4th of July weekend. I know I keep saying that, but seriously, got all those killer rides, burnout competitions, live music, swap meets, and fireworks on the 4th itself, and a whole lot more. Great time. 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
2: Reluctantly crouched at the starting line. 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The green light flashes, the flags go up. 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

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Ka-ching, right? Laser 103.3, I'm Styles, Cake the Distance. Under Reddit's Would You Rather, the question was posed, that would you rather have $500,000 right meow, or $1,000 every time you ran 1 mile in less than 12 minutes for the rest of your life? 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But if that's not reason enough to motivate you to get out there and get healthy, I don't know what will, because money talks a lot.

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16: I'm Tony Jones, Des Moines. Traffic control, we're seeing some slowing as you're making your way out of the metro. This is eastbound I-80, just east of the East Mix. But by the time you get to 65, things are looking better. Now out there on the west side, it's going to be slow. South and westbound, 8035, coming up on Hickman, making your way down south. North and eastbounders on 8035. You're crowded just getting off of westbound 235, going up north of University. And that's your small Smile-powered traffic from Delta Dental of Iowa for your smile, for your health, for your community.
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Evanescence, who will you follow on the laser at Styles? We got that heat advisory out until 9 tonight. Could see 102 heat index here this afternoon. And then tomorrow, it's going to get interesting. Looking at severe weather potential come tomorrow in a level 2 or 3, depending upon where you are in the laser listening area for the risk of severe weather. Hazards tomorrow, large hail, damaging winds, heavy rain, and even a tornado or two possible. That's happening tomorrow afternoon and evening. So stay weather ready. Keep it loud to laser for all the latest in terms of watches and warnings should they occur.

Love reading the comments section about the Stage 3 lawn watering ban effective immediately from the Des Moines Waterworks. Laser 103.3. It's Styles. Can't water your lawn. This is for residential, commercial, and government properties. And really, it's all about just making sure they can maintain and keep up with the nitrate filtration so they have water to drink and cook with. But, yeah, these people are like, you can't tell me what to do. Because it's all about you and not the greater good. That's what I've come to realize in the last 6 years or so.

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15: Heat advisory until 9 tonight in the KCCI Storm Team 8 forecast. The heat index bet over 100 all throughout the afternoon. We'll start to taper off as we get into the evening hours, but still in the upper 90s through the expiration of that heat advisory. Overnight, 75 for your low. Tomorrow, 91 with a heat index around 100. Breezy tomorrow with a chance of severe weather in the afternoon.
0: I'm Tony Jones, Des Moines. Traffic control, we have a crash coming in out on the east side. This wreck occurred eastbound I-80, right around that east mix. Now it's way off to the left shoulder, but it is catching looks as you're leaving the metro. South and westbound, 8035, going pretty slow right now. This begins at 141, making your way down towards University. Now in the middle of that stretch, you're going to find speeds in the low 20s, checking out 235 westbound, leaving downtown. It's going to be crowded, making your way east or west of Keough out towards 63rd. Brakes loose for just a little bit, but by the time you get to Valley West Drive, speeds are going to dip again out to the west mix. Northbounders on 35, you're going to see some slowing north of Mills Civic Parkway. And that's your smile-powered traffic from Dell to Dental of Iowa. For your smile, for your health, for your community.
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15: Mastodon is coming to the Valair Ballroom Friday, October 16th, and I've got your tickets. 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
4: I'm Tony Jones, Des Moines Traffic Control. Clear that accident eastbound I-80 east of the East Mix. Westbounders on 235. You're going to see some crowding as you're making that approach to 31st out towards 56. South and westbound 8035 slow from 141 down to Hickman. North and eastbounders on 8035. You're going to find speeds down into the teens as you're getting off that ramp from westbound 235 heading up towards University. And that's your smile-powered traffic from Dell to Dental of Iowa for your smile, for your health, for your community.
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President on the Laser, it's Styles. If you're like me, you grew up gaming, and maybe you even played Zelda Ocarina of Time. And you've also been hoping for a remake to whatever the current console is for Nintendo. Well, after Nintendo Direct today, it was announced Ocarina of Time Remake is happening on the Nintendo Switch 2, and it launches later this year.

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1: Mastodon is coming to the Valair Ballroom Friday, October 16th, and I've got your tickets. Hey, it's Ethan. 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

Everything That Rocks, Laser 103.3, the latest from Sublime, Until the Sun Explodes. That is the title to a brand new album, which drops on Friday, along with the new Sublime. You can also pick up your favorite new piece of Sublime glassware. Yeah, that's what we'll call it. Go check out their social media for more. Welcome to a Tuesday night. I am Samantha Knight. Let's get into some trouble, shall we?

We're about 2.5 weeks away from the official start of summer. June 21st is the summer equinox, whatever they call it. Well, part of summer also brings the Good Guys car show around Des Moines. So the Good Guys 35th annual Speedway Motors Heartland Nationals is coming to the Iowa State Fairgrounds July 3rd through the 5th. Heather has your tickets all this week at 7:20. Just be caller 13 when she tells you to and know the answer.

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So there's a heat advisory going on until what, like 9 o'clock tonight. We're sitting at like 90 something for the temp, and it's pushing triple digits with the heat index. So, you know, this would be a good time, especially if you're somewhere where it's air conditioning. Just strip off your clothes, sit in front of a fan. Just make sure you're doing that in your own house. Because if you strip off your clothes and try to sit in front of a fan in public, you're going to wind up in jail.

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Everything that rocks all day. 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Checking out a brand new one from The Warning. They have a new album on the way, and you might want to check out their social media because, like, hot video. That's all I'm going to say. And you're welcome. It's Kerosene.

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2: 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A nice long song from the Doors. It was released in June of 1971, entered the charts the following month, and happened to be the same week that Jim Morrison died, the week of July 3rd. Let's check out Creed's version of Riders on the Storm. It's Under the Covers on Laser 103.3.